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1: Jody. Guys, it's the first weekend of October. That means something. Everybody's thinking about stuff. Decorating. Murphy, I made a reservation for us to go have that tea that I like at that little tea place, and you can have some crumpets, and we can pretend we're fancy for the afternoon.
0: See, when you say that means something, you're talking about it's like, okay, officially the end of the year here is that whole everything Halloween through Thanksgiving through Christmas.
1: Fourth quarter, whatever you want to call it.
2: It's called Q4.
1: Q4. Right. But to me, you know, yesterday being the first, and it's kind of like, oh my gosh, this is the first weekend of October. You start thinking about all those things. It depends on you. Maybe you're thinking about bringing out the witches and the skeletons and put them in the yard.
0: A lot of people have been doing that already.
1: The costume stuff, you know, maybe you're thinking about baking. Maybe you're thinking ahead to Thanksgiving. It's when you do stuff in your house like that. One of the things that I love to do at this time of the year, and maybe I'll do it tomorrow morning, Murphy, I don't know, but it's your favorite day when I do this. I take all kinds of stuff out of my closet and I start trying new stuff on and I break out the flannel like we talked about earlier. Mm-hmm. You know, it's just like change of wardrobe is coming. So I pull my boots out.
0: Man, I must not be sophisticated at all because I'm just kind of, if it gets colder, I'll grab something that fits. Otherwise, it's the usual.
2: Me too. Yeah. It's the same closet.
1: You're not a girl. It's not the same closet. Closets are seasonal. I mean, I don't wear my knee-high boots in July, you know, but I do wear them in October, November, December, and onward.
0: You don't like it when I wear that. What's that green? It's not really green, that shirt you don't like?
1: There's a very bright, like nautical blue that you wear that's a summer shirt. Yeah. And when you roll in here and that in the fall, it hurts me because it's a summer color. But whatever, you wear what you want. I know. I wanted to let you guys know of another couple of things at this time of the year. Also, you know, it's different to everybody. Some people just like to jump on the couch and binge a comfort food movie. There are a lot of them because yesterday was the first and the streaming services dropped a bunch of feel good stuff. We told you about the Twilight movies, all five.
3: Nobody's ever loved anybody.
1: All five on Netflix.
4: There's one exception.
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5: Whenever I get gloomy with the state of the world, I think about The Arrivals.
1: Devil Wears Prada, the original, is streaming.
3: That represents millions of dollars.
1: That's a comfort food movie.
0: I mean, good timing since the sequel has been out.
1: That's right. And then all of the Bourne movies.
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2: Yeah.
1: It is time to get cozy and stream.
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1: Game day grub recipes, they're online for you at murphysamandjody.com, and we told you we would add all season long, and here's a new one.
0: Okay.
1: Country-style ribs in the air fryer. My mom makes them. I talked to her about it. I've added a glaze for these because I like some little sauce and juice once they're done. This is easy. Country-style ribs are not really ribs, you guys. You know that. It's just it's pork.
2: Yeah.
1: Right.
0: Okay, I was going to ask you what the country-style part was, you know.
2: They took the bones out?
1: I mean, thinking they're ribs and they're not being ribs. Them not being ribs, maybe.
2: Have you had this?
1: I haven't had hers, but I've had country-style ribs. I've done them in the slow cooker.
0: Yeah, and those are very good.
1: I confirmed this method with her, and we're going to make it this evening, this weekend, Murphy. And so we can report back next week if they turn out. But you can't go wrong, okay? Doing them in the air fryer, if you do them right, they'll be crispy on the outside and juicy on the inside.
0: Okay.
1: Okay? You just buy a pack of country-style ribs, probably about 2 pounds. That's what they'll be called. They're not really ribs. Pat them dry. You don't want the water in there. You do want to drizzle them with some olive oil. You coat them so that there's olive oil everywhere, and then you use whatever rub you want. It's a dry rub. You can make your own rub if you want. You can just, there's a million different ones you can buy and get it all over. Get it in there. Like, really rub it in. Let the word rub be your guide.
0: Yeah.
1: Like, really get it in there. Then you put them on a single layer in your air fryer. You don't let them touch, and you do them for 6 minutes at 370. You're going to let it warm up first for a few minutes. And then once it's at 370, you do 6 minutes. Take them out. You're going to brush them with a butter and honey mixture. Melt like 2 tablespoons of butter and then add 2 tablespoons of honey. And you just brush it on there and put it back in for 2 minutes. Mm. Sensational.
0: It sounds delicious.
1: Sensational. Yeah.
0: You have to have a pretty big air fryer, though, to do this. If you're doing tiny ones, you're only like doing one serving at a time,
1: right? Or you do batches. My mom has a small air fryer, and I even asked her that. That whole pack, she has to do a couple of batches, but she doesn't mind.
2: One rib at a time.
1: Okay. Yeah. Not really. Anyway, country-style ribs in the air fryer. This is one method. I mean, if you go longer and you cook them more, they might be a little dry. Okay, so try to go a little less at first, like the 6, and then the 2 with the honey stuff on top. And if they're not done enough for you, go back for another minute or so. Okay, Murph, are you ready to eat these tonight?
0: Yeah. I'll help you do the basting if you want.
1: Get the recipe now at murphysamandjody.com.

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2: Lots of messages rolling in from Instagram, Messenger, and Facebook. It's all the same. It all comes to the same place. We see it all. So let's get to some. This is from James. Directed toward Murphy for sure, based on the subject matter.
0: Okay.
2: And where it's not management. He says, I had the same low blood sugar the other night that you did, and it would not come up. I ate some super sugary cereal after glucose tabs, and it still wasn't working. And then, of course, it went the opposite way, meaning his sugar went high.
0: Yeah.
2: He said, it's no fun, but we're still here. And the emoji was the muscle.
0: Well, thank you, James. I appreciate that. Yeah. It's any type 1 diabetic understands that that's a tricky one because you're managing against lows and highs since you give insulin. Mm-hmm. And you have to get in front of those lows really quickly when they happen or they'll be...
2: Yeah.
0: It could be pretty rough or nasty outcome.
2: It's funny because I live with you and I know I see this happen to you, but it's not something other people can really see. I certainly can't feel it, but... You walk around with this and you can be dangerously low or uncomfortably and dangerously high and the world can't see it.
0: Yeah right.
2: And I know when your blood sugar is really high, you have described it as the blood feels thick and it feels like
0: it's like a pressure. I mean, it just is
2: about to pop off. Yeah,
0: this doesn't feel good.
2: Yeah. So more power to you, James. And thank you for that. Did you replace your glucose tabs that you downed the other

0: they probably have. When you think of a dog stroller, to me, I think of for little cute dogs. And Champ is a bigger cute dog. So thank you for jumping in anytime. We like hearing from you.
1: You know, I still have that hydraulic lift in the garage, Jody. We could wheel him around on that.

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1: Sam's always up on the new eats. He's the food dude.
2: Got a weird one to start off with today from Tombstone Pizza.
0: Okay.
2: They're selling what they're calling candy corn pizza.
3: No,
2: it's going to get even weirder. It's not just candy corn, like a fruity dessert pizza. It's a regular Tombstone cheese or pepperoni pizza that comes with a few packets of candy corn.
3: To put on top. Better than a sweet pizza,
2: though. You cook the pizza for like 10 minutes, take it out, then you put the candy corn on, put it back for a few minutes so they melt a little, and then you get pepperoni and candy corn.
3: It might be fun for kids. You have to at least like candy corn a little bit to try it.
2: Yeah.
3: That's not so bad because of the counteraction of the pepperoni.
0: Well, and I'm assuming they had to have some tasters go for it first. It's like, you know, all right, guys, I know this sounds weird, but try it.
3: Yeah.
2: And they ignored the tasters and put it out anyway.
3: Okay.
2: And here's the thing. You can't go to the store and get these. It's only going to be on the Tombstone website today.
3: Yeah.
2: On the 9th, next Friday, and then on Friday the 23rd at 2 p.m. Eastern, if you really want to try this, at it. Yeah. Campbell's Soup, they're going into the freezer aisle now. Campbell's Chunky Soup, they're going to have chunky frozen bowls. Not sure about the name there.
0: Yeah, no kidding.
2: Hey, Mom, you want a chunky frozen bowl? Eight different flavors. It's going to have a protein in it. It's going to have veggies and pasta or mashed potatoes. Anywhere between 20 and 28 grams of protein in each of these.
0: So this is all about the protein. I see. Mm-hmm.
3: It's frozen food, too. Okay.
2: And speaking of protein, over at Costco, they have a new limited edition variety pack of Spam. Hey, how about that one?
0: Cool. Oh, really?
3: That's a good gift. That's a fun little, what do you call that gift?
2: White elephant.
0: Yeah, but I mean, if you love Spam, it's a real gift.
3: But
0: yeah.
3: It'll get stolen, is what I'm saying. Yeah.
2: Eight in the pack. You get two each of teriyaki, hickory smoke, real Hormel bacon Spam, and then the Korean one, gochujang.
3: Yeah, gochujang.
0: See, this has piqued my attention. I'm kind of liking that.
2: Well, let me write that one down for the Christmas list this year.
0: A little teriyaki Spam on a biscuit.
3: You can have some with tea this weekend, Murphy.
2: Tea and Spam. And Firehouse Subs is doing something that no other sub place has done. None of the major sub chains have done. They've added French fries to the menu.
3: Yeah, that is different. You think of chips when you think of a sub.
0: Yeah, true.
2: Yeah, French fries now with hero sauce.
3: Oh, nice. Ooh. A great

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1: It's fall now. It's October. 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And if you do that, you can get something for $6.
0: Wonder where this is going.
2: Yeah.
1: You know, I like man shirts.
0: You do?
1: I do like to kind of walk around the house in some of Murphy's old shirts sometimes.
0: I thought that was more about me than it just being a man shirt, though. Don't you like the way it smells?
1: I do like the way it smells. I do like a man shirt. Like some of my shirts, some of my big collared white shirts that I belt, they're actually man shirts that I buy. But I do like your shirts.
0: Do you have a tough time getting used to the buttons being on the other side?
1: Yeah, I'm used to that now because I wear them so often.
0: I never understood that, why women's shirts or the buttons are on the other side.
2: Well, actually, it goes back a couple of centuries.
1: It does.
0: Does it?
2: When they used to have somebody dress them.
1: Royals.
2: Royals would have somebody dress them.
0: Oh,
2: so
0: okay.
2: The person dressing them is the one
1: who had
2: the buttons.
0: Really?
1: So that's
0: so the guys had to dress
1: thing.
0: Themselves then, apparently. Yeah.
1: So it would be easier for you to put it on me, actually, and you could dress me, et cetera.
0: Okay.
1: But anyway, it's not about dressy shirts. This is about flannels. Ladies, it's one of the coolest hacks ever for fall to get sort of an oversized flannel. Now, you can buy a girl one, but the man flannels, there's something about them. They're longer, and I like that because you can then style it. You can dress it up. You can belt it. You can tie it. Something about a flannel that's a size or two bigger than you would normally wear on you, ladies. I mean, and they're just fantastic.
0: Okay.
1: So it's one of those hacks.
2: Can I throw in a suggestion too?
1: Please, girlfriend.
2: Before you wear it, wash it once or twice because flannel's even better.
1: Oh, I know.
2: Softer.
1: That's why I say thrift it if you want, or hit your man's closet for one that he's worn forever, because it is better once it's been loved on for a long time. It's almost like wearing a blanket.
0: So are you saying that's really a casual outfit? You're not saying that you can dress it up?
1: No, you can elevate a flannel.
0: Really?
1: If it doesn't look pilled and old and flat, if it looks like it's, I have a couple that look really bright and sharp, and you can totally elevate those with jewelry, with a belt, with however you accessorize it, and it works for fall. Or you can just walk around in the house in it with nothing else,
2: which is
1: good for the ones that feel like blankets. Mm.
0: So will you post an example of this soon, Jody?
1: Sure.
0: On socials?
1: Happy to.
0: Coming up at 6:50, Jody has three things to know today. And next, Sam has music news.
2: Got the new Taylor Swift song that an entire city is pumped up about.
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1: Sam's got music news.
2: Last week, Taylor Swift dropped 4 new songs on us, and the one that she's pushing as her first single, they got the video and everything, is Patient Zero.
3: That video is a major motion picture.
2: Yeah, Dakota Johnson.
3: Dakota Johnson, Colin Farrell is in it, Taylor's in it. Mm-hmm. Big.
2: But the song that the city of Cleveland has latched onto, of course, is the song Cleveland. Is about her hubby, Travis.
3: It's about her falling in love with him.
2: And apparently the city has supremely embraced the song. Number one, the brothers had their podcast this week, and Travis said, Cleveland is rocking right now. They are the second seed in the AL baseball playoffs, the Guardians. Yeah. So they are going to play the White Sox, which is the Pope's team.
3: Yeah. got God on their side.
2: This Saturday. So, you know, they're smoking right now. He said this, it's given the city more life. Yeah. And Cleveland has these signs up around town or like statues that say Cleveland. Well, they've added an exclamation point.
0: Okay.
2: Because that's the title of the song.
3: Correct.
2: So that's pretty
3: good,
2: too.
3: That's a little Taylor influence. There's a lot of Taylor influence there.
2: And Travis said, a shout out to Tay-Tay for making the song Give the City More Life.
0: Yeah.
3: Don't they have a home there, too?
2: They just bought a home on Lake Erie.
3: Yeah.
2: So, yeah, they're there.
3: It's not a little one either.
2: Well, none of her houses are. Billy Joel telling fans, hey, stop worrying about me. He did a little Q&A with fans this week. And, of course, obviously because of his condition, his health issues in the past
3: brain
2: year.
3: Brain surgery,
2: yeah,
3: right?
2: Yeah, he had a shunt put in and everything. That's what all the fans are like, how you doing? He goes, okay. I know people are worried about me because they read I have a brain disorder, but that sounds worse than it actually is.
3: Whoa.
2: He says, I lost a little hearing, but that may have to do with my age and the rock and roll lifestyle, but
3: sure.
2: I'm fine.
0: Good.
3: Well, brain surgery doesn't sound light.
2: No.
3: In their defense.
2: And he was asked, someone said, hey, is there anybody in history, in the music history, that you never got a chance to record with that you really wanted to? And he said, yeah, John Lennon. I'm just sitting here watching
3: the wheels. Good answer.
0: Yeah, they were both in New York at the same time. Mm-hmm. So, yeah.
3: Coming up next, your Hollywood Outsider.
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5: Richard DeWebbing of the Weather Channel. Areas of fog here through about 10 o'clock this morning, and then showers and storms expected late this afternoon, as temperatures today will top out near 90 in a southeasterly breeze. Showers and scattered storms possible tonight as lows drop to 73. More showers and scattered storms for tomorrow with a high 86, and the rain chances really go up on Sunday with a high 83, lingering rain into Monday's high 78.

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2: Murphy, this one's for you.
0: What's that?
2: Do you remember that not long ago you surprised me by buying a book not in your normal genre? You know, you normally read like marketing books and business books.
0: Nonfiction, basically.
2: Yeah. Right. And so you rolled up with a classic Steinbeck novel, East of Eden. And I thought, what? That's a hard read.
0: Wow. Well, and I told you, you know what? I'm just going to give this a shot. And so I did make it 10 pages in. I've not picked it up since. That was about, 8 weeks ago.
2: I remember thinking that's going to be a donated book. Anyhow, this week on Netflix, they released a limited series, East of Eden.
3: You've hardly left this room and still you brighten the whole house.
4: You're so kind to me.
2: Wow. Based on the 1952 novel by Steinbeck. Now, this is an epic, sweeping story of families.
0: Yeah.
2: And, you know,
0: Two different families.
2: It's a lot. And so there's...
5: Pick that up in the 10 pages.
0: They introduced both families.
2: It's 7 episodes. So you can finally understand
5: that. So you don't have to read the book.
2: They don't go all the way with one family. And so there's stuff they leave out. They have to. And it's more mysterious. They took some liberties. Florence Pugh plays Kathy. So look for it. If you really want to know the story, Murphy, East of Eden, streaming now on Netflix.
0: Coming up at 6:50, Jody has 3 things to know today.
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0: Okay.
2: This is concerning your dog, Champ.
3: Our best friend, Champ. My favorite one ever.
0: Our senior dog.
2: Yes.

0: You do love to be a consumer. You want to look at this and talk about it?
1: I'm curious to look at it and see. The question is, I mean, how often will we really use it?
0: I walk him every day.
1: Yeah.
0: I walk him every day.
1: Well, I get the we part, but if I'm the buying, I'm part of the we.
2: Jody, you're
0: going to
1: be. The thing is going to be Champ. Champ's going to be the ultimate decision maker.
0: Yeah.
1: Will he stay in something like that? He's never been a dog that likes a crate. He's never needed a crate, though. He didn't need crate training or anything like that.
0: I know, he's perfect. But yes. He does love to be outside. He does love to go outside of his regular surroundings. I almost think it's more about him being out there. You know, he gets so excited to smell new smells and see what everybody's doing in the neighborhood. I think that he would maybe at first want to get out of it. But as time goes by, he's not going to be able to go on his own legs. What's it called again?
2: The Pet Gear Expedition Stroller.
1: Yeah, I'm going to look it up.
0: Yay. Thank you, Diane.
1: I'll find that online. Thank you for sharing it with us.
0: We have one from Katie, an email, same subject, older dogs. It says, my grandparents had a black and white chihuahua they named Pepper. When Pepper got old and then passed away, they adopted another black and white chihuahua named him Pepper too. By the time my grandparents passed, I think we were on Pepper 4.
1: Wow.
2: Hey, you don't have to learn a new name.
0: No kidding. 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
5: Richard DeWebbing of the Weather Channel. Areas of fog here through about 10 o'clock this morning, and then showers and storms expected late this afternoon as temperatures today will top out near 90 in a southeasterly breeze. Showers and scattered storms possible tonight as lows drop to 73. More showers and scattered storms for tomorrow with a high 86, and the rain chances really go up on Sunday with a high 83, lingering rain into Monday's high 78.

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1: Three things to know today.
2: Number one, a federal planning panel unanimously approved a new White House visitor screening center. So if you've ever visited the White House during any administration, you've gone through like temporary trailers and tents for security checks. Well, now they're going to build a facility in Sherman Park off 15th Street where you can be screened below ground before you go into the East Wing. And it's an indoor space that'll fit up to 700 people.
3: Wow.
2: They're going to begin work on it within a month, and it should be finished sometime in 2028. Number two, it's cuffing season in the single world. It's about to get colder, a lot of holiday parties and family stuff, so you want a partner. October is drafting season. This is how it's broken down. November, December, the sweet spot with all the parties and the gatherings.
3: Yeah.
2: You want somebody with you for those things. January's the playoffs in single world, and then Valentine's Day is the Super Bowl of love.
3: All tied to football,
2: that's
3: right?
2: That's the breakdown of cuffing season in the dating world, supposedly. And number three, candy corn, one of the most polarizing treats probably of all time. You know about the candy corn perfume that Brock's put out?
3: Yeah.
2: You go online and you buy it for $22. We just heard about it. It's sold out already. So the reminder is, if you want to fill your life with this scent, a lot of different companies do make candy corn candles.
1: You're up to date. Three things to know today.
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1: Jody's top five entertainment stories of the week. Number five.
2: Charlie Sheen recently gave us a big look into his life with that documentary, a.k.a. Charlie Sheen.
3: I lit the fuse, you know, and my life turns into everything it wasn't supposed to be.
2: Once you see that documentary, you won't forget it. But here's the news about Charlie. He's returning to TV to star alongside his father, Martin Sheen, in a new family comedy series called Happy Jack to premiere on AMC and AMC. It's the first time they've done anything like this on the network. He plays the family, you know, troubled guy. His father has to step in and help raise his two adult daughters. But, you know, you can imagine that it sounds like it would work. It sounds like the kind of TV that he does.
0: His dad has stopped in to help him with his own life a bunch.
1: Number four.
2: Rocky is celebrating its 50th anniversary. There's so much to tell you. There's limited edition theater collectibles like the popcorn bucket with him running up the steps. It's like the steps. Rocky 50, which is a remastered version of the classic film, will be in theaters in early November for a week. What? A remastered Rocky?
0: That better look great.
2: And then there's that upcoming movie called I Play Rocky, about a young Sylvester Stallone fighting in Hollywood to be the one to play Rocky Balboa since he wrote it. 50 years. Murphy, I want to see both of these.
1: Number three.
2: We all know that, or we told you that Tom Holland is busy getting ready to play Fred Astaire in a biopic, and he's serious about it. He doesn't do anything halfway, so he's going to be doing a lot of the dancing. I don't know about the singing, but he's going to be doing some dancing, and he's working on that. But they announced some very big other cast members for this movie, and playing one of his favorite on-screen partners, Ginger Rogers, is Sabrina Carpenter. She's got to get busy learning those dance steps, too.
4: Yeah, she does,
2: but
4: too.
2: She's going to be great at that. I'm glad to see her doing that.
0: Has she done acting before? Is this her first time?
2: She just put acting on hold for a long time for her music career.
1: Number two.
2: This is big. A newly restored 9 to 5 is returning to the big screen. Maybe you never saw it on the big screen. It's a long time ago, that movie, 1980. Yeah. It'll be in theaters for a week in October, starting on the 9th, and Disney will donate proceeds from every U.S. ticket sold to the Dollywood Foundation, which you know that it means it goes to the Imagination Library. That's soon, and tickets are on sale now.
1: Number one.
2: Never thought we'd have to say this, but Tom Cruise's new drama, the political satire movie called Digger, is expected to bomb.
3: Everything changes.
2: It's one not what we expect from him, and critics are not loving it. They're like, what is this? It was agony.
0: Jody's top five entertainment stories of the week. Next, your morning pick-me-up.
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1: Morning pick-me-up time. This is for all the single people who have a list of things that they want. Good. Here's the pick-me-up. You're right to have requirements.
2: For a partner.
1: For a partner, if you're looking. You're right to have non-negotiables. I don't know if you have a list, Sam, as a single person. One of our friends, Roger, when he was single, newly single, and he finally decided to date, he wrote down everything he wanted in a partner. And do you know, he eventually dated and married someone who checked every box.
3: Wow.
1: That's not going to happen for everyone.
3: It
1: have your list, but be flexible.
2: Well, it's an exercise in knowing yourself before you get into a relationship.
1: It is. Yeah. Boom. It's really about what do you want this time around or what do you want in general? I bring it up because of the lady. We mentioned it in Three Things to Know the other day who was tired of dating apps trying to find matches for her. She's 36 years old. And so she created a detailed husband application. Obviously, what she wants is to be married. It's not just a partner application. It's a husband application. It's 3 pages.
2: Wow.
1: And she put it on her Instagram bio in hopes of, you know, some serious partners, people who understand this is what I want and what I'm looking for. She was very specific describing herself. I'm a people person. I'm optimistic and bubbly. I'm authentic. I have a master's degree. I'm about learning and growth. Her minimum qualifications for a man that she wants. He needs to be between the ages of 29 and 47. He needs to be a Christian. He needs to be single and ready to find love with the ultimate desire. I'm reading from her thing. To be a husband and father.
3: No education requirements?
1: Oh, we're getting there. Oh. Other preferred qualities. He has a bachelor's degree or higher. That's preferred. That's not a non-negotiable is what that means. She would also like him to be 5'10" or so to compete with her curvy yet 5'8" barefoot frame.
2: Well, that's very specific.
1: It is. Do you know how many tall girlfriends I have who want a man who is the same height or taller?
2: Yeah.
1: Every single one of them.
2: Well, I feel bad for the guy that's, you know, 28 years old that wants to date her because the cutoff's 29.
3: Hey. I make all of these. You're too young.
1: Yeah, he needs to work harder for it if he really wants it. The point being, you should have, you know, non-negotiables, and you should have a clear sign of what you want.
2: And has she found a partner yet?
1: No, but she got 1,500 direct messages and an impressive 250 or so applications.
2: Oh, wow.
4: Sitting in traffic costs a lot more money these days. And we all know why. The Iran war is causing gas prices to skyrocket. Mike Collins voted for the Iran war 7 times because Mike Collins always does what Donald Trump wants. Like when Mike Collins voted with Trump to double health insurance premiums for more than 1 million Georgians. Or all those times Mike Collins voted for Trump's tariffs. 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
5: I'm John Ossoff, candidate for Senate, and I approve this message.
4: Paid for by John Ossoff for Senate.
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7: Richard DeWebbing of the Weather Channel. Areas of fog here through about 10 o'clock this morning, and then showers and storms expected late this afternoon as temperatures today will top out near 90 in a southeasterly breeze. Showers and scattered storms possible tonight as lows drop to 73. More showers and scattered storms for tomorrow with a high 86, and the rain chances really go up on Sunday with a high 83, lingering rain into Monday. Monday's high 78.

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2: Today's the day that in theaters, not just the Tom Cruise political satire movie Digger drops, but another big one that was a much-loved novel. It's an adult sort of thriller starring Anne Hathaway, Dakota Johnson, and Josh Hartnett. It's called Verity.
3: You must have questions.
4: Why can't your wife finish her book series?
2: Sam, when that book first came out, you read it like it was your job. Yes, I remember you came to work and you were like, oh my gosh, this book, you've got to read it, Jody.
5: It was a thriller.
2: It's a thriller. Do you remember anything about it?
5: No, honestly. And watching the trailer, it's like,
2: It doesn't jog your memory at all?
5: No.
2: Those who read the book and loved it and know every word have a little issue or two with the story. But if you don't remember it, Sam, this would be all brand new to you.
5: Yeah.
2: Okay. Think Stephen King meets, I don't know, a typical thriller of today. And this is a big cast. It's made by Amazon MGM Studios. They're releasing it. It's not streaming anywhere yet, though. So the only place you can see it is in the theaters, you know, starting today.
5: But if Amazon made it, that means when it does stream, it'll be
2: in Prime. That's where it'll be eventually. It's rated R. It's right at 2 hours long. And here's one thought. You might leave the theater with it sort of being up to you what you think really happens. Not my favorite kind of ending.
5: Coming up at 7:50, three things to know today.
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1: Guys, it's the first weekend of October. That means something. Everybody's thinking about stuff. Decorating. Murphy, I made a reservation for us to go have that tea that I like at that little tea place, and you can have some crumpets, and we can pretend we're fancy for the afternoon.
0: See, when you say that means something, you're talking about it's like, okay, officially the end of the year here is that whole everything Halloween through Thanksgiving through Christmas.
1: Fourth quarter, whatever you want to call it.
2: It's called Q4.
1: Q4. Right. But to me, you know, yesterday being the first, and it's kind of like, oh my gosh, this is the first weekend of October. You start thinking about all those things. It depends on you. Maybe you're thinking about bringing out the witches and the skeletons and put them in the yard.
0: A lot of people have been doing that already.
1: The costume stuff, you know, maybe you're thinking about baking. Maybe you're thinking ahead to Thanksgiving. It's when you do stuff in your house like that. One of the things that I love to do at this time of the year, and maybe I'll do it tomorrow morning, Murphy, I don't know, but it's your favorite day when I do this. I take all kinds of stuff out of my closet and I start trying new stuff on and I break out the flannel like we talked about earlier. Mm-hmm. You know, it's just like change of wardrobe is coming. So I pull my boots out.
0: Man, I must not be sophisticated at all because I'm just kind of, if it gets colder, I'll grab something that fits. Otherwise, it's the usual.
2: Me too. Yeah. It's the same.

0: closet.
1: You're not a girl. It's not the same closet. Closets are seasonal. I mean, I don't wear my knee-high boots in July. Okay. You know, but I do wear them in October, November, December, and onward.
0: You don't like it when I wear that. What's that green? It's not really green, that shirt you don't like.
1: There's a very bright, like, nautical blue that you wear that's a summer shirt. Yeah. And when you roll in here in the fall, it hurts me because it's a summer color. But whatever. You wear what you want. I know. I wanted to let you guys know of another couple of things at this time of the year. Also, you know, it's different to everybody. Some people just like to jump on the couch and binge a comfort food movie. There are a lot of them because yesterday was the first and the streaming services dropped a bunch of feel-good stuff. We told you about the Twilight movies, all five.
2: Nobody's ever loved anybody.
1: All five on Netflix. One of your favorites, Sam, is on Netflix now, Love Actually.
3: Whenever I get gloomy with the state of the world, I think about The Arrivals.
1: Devil Wears Prada, the original,
2: that
1: is streaming.
2: That represents millions of dollars.
1: That's a comfort food movie.
0: Right, good timing since the sequel has been out.
1: That's right. And then all of the Bourne movies.
4: I'm sitting in my office.
5: I doubt that.
0: Yeah.
1: It is time to get cozy and stream.
5: If you were in your office.
1: Coming
5: right
1: up next, three things to know today.
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8: Richard DeWebbing at the Weather Channel. Areas of fog here through about 10 o'clock this morning, and then showers and storms expected late this afternoon as temperatures today will top out near 90 in a southeasterly breeze. Showers and scattered storms possible tonight as lows drop to 73. More showers and scattered storms for tomorrow with a high 86, and the rain chances really go up on Sunday with a high 83, lingering rain into Monday. Monday's high 78.

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1: Here's three things to know today.
2: Number one, DoorDash revealing details about a new drone delivery service called DoorDash Air, set to launch in Northern California. They partnered with Chipotle and Popeyes. 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
0: Wow.
2: DoorDash says that most, 80% of their orders are light enough for drone delivery, so they are going to start practicing and doing this.
3: 5 minutes, man.
2: It's called DoorDash Air. Number two, how late can you be before it's officially rude? Most of us are okay with somebody being 15 minutes late, but once you hit around 29 minutes, that is the cutoff of this is rude. The other things we don't like hearing from our always late friends, I'm 5 minutes away. And just leaving now. Getting the just leaving now text is something that bothers those ones, the waiters, as I call them. We're waiting on the people who are always late. And number three, this is beautiful. Charlie Brown, Peanuts, turns 76 today.
4: Each year, the great pumpkin rises out of the pumpkin.
2: 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And now it's a global thing, of course. And of course, when at this time of the year, the great pumpkin, Charlie Brown, is what you think about. You can stream that exclusively on Apple TV.
1: You're up to date. 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
2: I love it. 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
3: Chatham County Sheriff Richard Coleman announced during a press conference yesterday that he is targeting gang activity in Savannah.
4: Enough is enough. We're tired of the dying. We're tired of the killing. We're tired of the shooting. We're tired of the malicious and reckless conduct that's going on in this county.
3: The new gang enforcement unit will be looking into the actions of close to 20 identified gangs in the area. Most of those gangs are on the east or west sides of the hostess city. The sheriff said the gangs are advised to shut their operations down immediately. The search for a new chancellor for the University System of Georgia is over. The Board of Regents announced yesterday that Thomas A. Fanning will take over the position, succeeding Sonny Perdue. Fanning served as CEO of the Southern Company for 13 years before his 2023 retirement. The Braves are heading to the National League Division Series.
5: It's the last time I was at home. But coming here, still in the atmosphere. Yeah, this time, let's get this thing going.
6: We're going to take it down. We're heading out to L.A. and we're going to handle business out there, too.
7: I feel ecstatic. I'm a Braves fan. Go Braves every day.
3: The team took down the Phillies 6-2 from Atlanta in Game 3 of the wild card round. Michael Harris, the second, crushed a three-run homer in the first inning.
8: Obviously had to come through in the situation. Runners on early in the game. He got behind in the count. Couldn't really find his own. So just find one pitch to put my best swing on it, and hopefully we got some runs out of it, and we did.
3: Aaron Nola gave up the early homer for Philly, which hasn't won a playoff series since 2023. The Braves are heading to the West Coast as they will visit Los Angeles in the next round on Saturday. I'm Liz Kennedy.
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10: 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A viewing will be held at Ferry Road Baptist Church, located at 663 Nails Ferry Road, on Friday, October 9th, from 5 until 7 p.m. Celebration of life services for Pastor Jackson will be Saturday, October 10th at 1 p.m. at Applin County High School Fine Arts Center, located at 482 Blackshear Highway in Baxley. Interment will be in Oldfield Memorial Gardens, located off 10 Mile Highway in Baxley. Following the burial, a repast will be held at the Georgia Farm Bureau Building, 1782 MLK Avenue in Baxley. Baxley Funeral Home is honored to serve the family of Pastor Darren Buckwheat Jackson.
11: Cody North here with your Big Wolf News Update. A 23-year-old man was shot and killed early September 26th while taking part in an illegal deer hunt near Spring Hill Road in Wheeler County, according to the Georgia Department of Natural Resources. The shooting happened at approximately 3:30 a.m. near Alamo and involved five adults who were hunting illegally. The 23-year-old man was killed during the hunt. Game wardens arrested 57-year-old Howard Hartley of Glenwood in connection with the shooting. He faces four charges: felony involuntary

0: Voluntary manslaughter, hunting deer at night, hunting from a motor vehicle, hunting big game from a public road. The Georgia Department of Natural Resources is investigating this incident. The suspect is presumed innocent, pending trial. The Applin County Board of Commissioners will consider formally adopting the fiscal year 2027 county budget on Thursday, October 8th at a regular monthly meeting at 5:30 p.m. in the Commissioners' Meeting Room of the Courthouse Annex, 169 Tippin Street in Baxley. The public is invited to attend. The Lions Real Squeal Barbecue will be Friday and Saturday, October 2nd and 3rd, in Lions. In downtown Lions on Friday, October 2nd, there'll be a barbecue competition, a sidewalk chalk contest, a car cruise-in, a street dance with live music, a barbecue competition, and a fireworks spectacular. On Saturday, October 3rd at Parton Park, there'll be an artifacts exhibit, a classic car show and awards, live music and performances, and a kids' fun zone. Don't miss out. 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Ladies, you're invited to come out Tuesday, October 6th for Christian Women United from 12 noon until 1 p.m. at the Saracen the City restaurant in Baxley. Rachel Missionary Baptist Church will be hosting the meeting. Churches from all denominations are invited to attend the community-wide prayer and worship service to be held Monday evening, October 5th at the water park in Baxley at 7 p.m. The Applin County Ministerial Alliance is hosting the gathering.
1: I'm Thomas Page, GNN Sports. The wildcard round of the MLB playoffs is over. The Braves took down the Phillies 6-2 in a decisive Game 3. Michael Harris II crushed a three-run homer in the first inning. Braves manager Walt Weiss talks about why they moved Michael Harris up in the batting order.
2: Nola's great, man. We've seen him a ton for many years now. He's a great pitcher. But we wanted to load up the lefties and try to go after him and try to get out to a lead.
1: Atlanta squares off against the World Series favorite Los Angeles Dodgers in Game 1 of the National League Division Series on Saturday. The Atlanta Dream advanced to the 2026 WNBA semifinals after defeating the Washington Mystics, securing their first semifinals appearance since 2018. The Dream will face the New York Liberty at home Sunday. The NBA preseason tips off as the Hawks square off against the Grizzlies from Atlanta on Monday. Week 4 of the NFL season resumes this weekend. The Falcons will battle the Saints in New Orleans on Monday Night Football. That's sports. I'm Thomas Cage with the Georgia News Network.
3: Richard DeWebbing of the Weather Channel. Areas of fog here through about 10 o'clock this morning, and then showers and storms expected late this afternoon as temperatures today will top out near 90 in a southeasterly breeze. Showers and scattered storms possible tonight as lows drop to 73. More showers and scattered storms for tomorrow with a high 86, and the rain chances really go up on Sunday with a high 83, lingering rain into Monday. Monday's high 78.
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1: 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And we told you we would add all season long, and here's a new one.
0: Okay.
1: Country-style ribs in the air fryer. My mom makes them. I talked to her about it. I've added a glaze for these because I like some little sauce and juice once they're done. This is easy. Country-style ribs are not really ribs, you guys. You know that. It's just it's pork.
2: Yeah.
0: Right. Okay, I was going to ask you what the country-style part was, you know.
2: They took the bones out?
1: I mean, thinking they're ribs and they're not being ribs. Them not being ribs, maybe.
2: Have you had this?
1: I haven't had hers. But I've had country style ribs. I've done them in the slow cooker.
0: Yeah,
1: but
0: and those are very good.
1: I confirmed this method with her, and we're going to make it this evening, this weekend, Murphy. And so we can report back next week if they turn out. But they you can't go wrong, okay? Doing them in the air fryer, if you do them right, they'll be crispy on the outside and juicy on the inside.
0: Okay.
1: Okay? You just buy a pack of country style ribs, probably about 2 pounds. That's what they'll be called. They're not really ribs. Pat them dry. You don't want the water in there. You do want to drizzle them with some olive oil. You coat them so that there's olive oil everywhere. And then you use whatever rub you want. It's a dry rub. You can make your own rub if you want. You can just, there's a million different ones you can buy and get it all over. Get it in there. Like really rub it in. Let the word rub be your guide.
0: Yeah.
1: Like really get it in there. Then you put them on a single layer in your air fryer. You don't let them touch and you do them for 6 minutes at 370. Now you're going to let it warm up first for a few minutes. And then once it's at 370, you do 6 minutes. Take them out. You're going to brush them with a butter and honey mixture. Melt like 2 tablespoons of butter and then add 2 tablespoons of honey. And you just brush it on there and put it back in for 2 minutes. Mm. Sensational.
0: That sounds delicious.
1: Sensational. Yeah.
0: You have to have a pretty big air fryer, though, to do this. If you're doing tiny ones, you're only like doing one serving at a time.
1: Or you do batches. Right? My mom has a small air fryer, and I even asked her that. That whole pack, she has to do a couple of batches, but she doesn't mind.
2: One rib at a time.
1: Okay. Yeah. Not really. Anyway, country-style ribs in the air fryer. This is one method. I mean, if you go longer and you cook them more, they might be a little dry. Okay, so try to go a little less at first, like the 6 and then the 2 with the honey stuff on top. And if they're not done enough for you, go back for another minute or so. Okay, Murph, are you ready to eat these tonight?
0: Yeah. I'll help you do the basting if you want.
1: Get the recipe now at murphysamandjody.com.
0: Coming up, Jody has another Hollywood Outsider. And next, we're going to hear from you from our Facebook and Instagram.
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2: Lots of messages rolling in from Instagram, Messenger, and Facebook. It's all the same. It all comes to the same place. We see it all. So let's get to some. This is from James. Directed toward Murphy for sure, based on the subject matter.
0: Okay.
2: Don't worry, it's not management. He says, I had the same low blood sugar the other night that you did, and it would not come up. I ate some super sugary cereal after glucose tabs, and it still wasn't working. And then, of course, it went the opposite way, meaning his sugar went high.
0: Yeah.
2: He said, it's no fun, but we're still here. And the emoji was the muscle.
0: Well, thank you, James. I appreciate that. Yeah. It's any type 1 diabetic understands that that's a tricky one because you're managing against lows and highs since you give insulin. Mm-hmm. And so, and you have to get in front of those lows really quickly when they happen or they'll be, it could be pretty rough or nasty outcome.
2: It's funny because I live with you and I know I see this happen to you, but it's not something other people can really see. I certainly can't feel it, but you walk around with this and you can be dangerously low or uncomfortably and dangerously high and the world can't see it.
0: Yeah right.
2: And I know when your blood sugar is really high, you have described it as the blood feels thick and it feels like your
0: it's like a pressure. I mean, it's just
2: about to pop off.
0: It just doesn't feel good.
2: Yeah. So more power to you, James, and thank you for that. Did you replace your glucose tabs that you downed the other night?
0: No, yet? I need to do that. Yeah.
2: We need to do that.
0: Yeah.
2: Yeah. You really need to do that. That's the thing.
0: Well, yeah, I know that.
2: I know it depends on me to do all that kind of stuff.
0: I still have some Sprite backup, but yes, I need to replace them.
2: Okay. All right. Moving on to another comment. This is from Tracy. This is for you and me, Murphy. You need to get Champ a little wagon to pull him in. He would love that. We keep getting that recommendation.
0: The second one today.
2: Yeah. We did pull an older dog of ours a long time ago. Her name is Ashley, in a wagon, and she loved

0: didn't. She didn't try to get up because she was having trouble getting up. That was the point. She couldn't get up and down. Champ is not to that point.
1: Yeah, Champ is not that place yet, but I'm still intrigued by what Diane suggested earlier.
0: Me too.
1: I mean, I want to look it up, you know, Walmart or Amazon.
2: Dog pet gear expedition stroller.
0: Yeah, I guess they probably have, when you think of a dog stroller, to me, I think of for little cute dogs, and Champ is a bigger cute dog. So thank you for jumping in anytime. We like hearing from you.
1: You know, I still have that hydraulic lift in the garage, Jody. We could wheel him around on that.
0: Coming up next, your Hollywood Outsider.
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2: I feel like we've already known this, that a G.I. Joe movie is coming. They're doing a fresh take on the Hasbro franchise, and it's going to be a serious and real story. So guess who has signed off, not to play G.I. Joe, but to play Duke in the G.I. Joe movie? Bradley Cooper.
3: I got a military-age male on a cell phone watching the comedy.
4: No, that's not him as Duke.
2: No, that's from American Sniper.
4: Yeah.
2: But Bradley Cooper, I mean, when he signs on, you know the script must be good because he does have his pick.
4: When they did the live-action G.I. Joes about 15 years ago, Channing Tatum played Duke.
2: Yeah. Glad you knew that. That one skipped right past me. But with Bradley there, we might be paying attention. So that's all we know. Something else that's really cool. The last time we really got a glimpse of Eddie Murphy, it's that amazingly good documentary on Netflix.
5: I've done so many different types of things.
2: That's a great
6: one. Good morning, my neighbor!
2: I will recommend you watch that if he ever meant anything to you. And he is really my favorite.
4: And you can watch it more than once, and it's still funny.
2: And not just funny, but informative. So Eddie is headed to scripted television. He's never done this before. He's going to star in something called The Chairman. It's a drama series in development at Peacock from Mad Men creator Matthew.

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1: Sam's always up on the new eats. He's the food dude.
2: Got a weird one to start off with today from Tombstone Pizza.
0: Okay.
2: They're selling what they're calling candy corn pizza.
3: No.
2: It's going to get even weirder. It's not just candy corn, like a fruity dessert pizza. It's a regular Tombstone cheese or pepperoni pizza that comes with a few packets of candy corn.
3: Put on top.
2: To put on top.
3: Better than a sweet pizza,
2: though. You cook the pizza for like 10 minutes, take it out, then you put the candy corn on, put it back for a few minutes so they melt a little, and then you get pepperoni and candy corn.
3: It might be fun for kids. You have to at least like candy corn a little bit to try it.
2: Yeah.
3: That's not so bad because of the counteraction of the pepperoni.
0: Well, and I'm assuming they had to have some tasters go for it first. It's like, you know. All right, guys, I know this sounds weird, but try it.
3: Yeah.
2: And they ignored the tasters and put it out anyway.
3: Okay.
2: And here's the thing. You can't go to the store and get these. It's only going to be on the Tombstone website today.
3: Yeah.
2: On the 9th, next Friday, and then on Friday the 23rd at 2 p.m. Eastern. If you really want to try this, at it. Yeah. Campbell's Soup, they're going into the freezer aisle now. Campbell's Chunky Soup, they're going to have chunky frozen bowls. Not sure about the name there.
0: Yeah, no kidding.
2: Hey, Mom, you want a chunky frozen bowl? 8 different brands, or 8 different flavors. It's going to have a protein in it. It's going to have veggies and pasta or mashed potatoes. Anywhere between 20 and 28 grams of protein in each of these.
0: Ah, so this is all about the protein. I see. Mm-hmm.
3: Miss frozen food, too. Okay.
2: And speaking of protein, over at Costco, they have a new limited edition variety pack of Spam. Hey, how about that one?
3: Cool.
0: Oh, really?
2: 8 in
3: the
2: pack.
3: That's a good gift. That's a good gift. Like, that's a fun little, what do you call that gift?
2: White elephant.
0: Yeah, but I mean, if you love Spam, it's a real gift.
3: But
0: yeah.
3: It'll get stolen, is what I'm saying. Yeah.
2: 8 in the pack. You get 2 each of teriyaki, hickory smoke, real Hormel bacon Spam, and then the Korean one, gochujang.
3: Yeah, gochujang.
0: See, this has piqued my attention. I'm kind of liking that.
2: Well, let me write that one down for the Christmas list this year.
0: A little teriyaki Spam on a biscuit.
3: You can have some with tea this weekend, Murphy.
2: Tea and Spam. And Firehouse Subs is doing something that no other sub place has done. None of the major sub chains have done. They've added French fries to the menu.
3: Yeah, that is different. You think of chips when you think of a sub.
0: Yeah, true.
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5: Richard DeWebbing of the Weather Channel. Areas of fog here through about 10 o'clock this morning, and then showers and storms expected late this afternoon as temperatures today will top out near 90 in a southeasterly breeze. Showers and scattered storms possible tonight as lows drop to 73. More showers and scattered storms for tomorrow with a high 86, and the rain chances really go up on Sunday with a high 83, lingering rain into Monday. Monday's high 78.

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1: Three things to know today.
2: Number one, with the rising cost of just everything, Americans are relying heavily on buy now, pay later plans, actually more than ever before, it's according to financial experts. So the only recommendation is that you read the fine print, understand how missed payments can work and how using buy now, pay later plans can affect your credit if you make a mistake with it.
3: And if there are any interest rates.
2: Yes. Yeah. And don't take on too many. Use it for the most important things. And then when you can, get back to a regular payment schedule. Number two, there's a new dating app. It's called Rivet, which turns sort of matchmaking into a group project instead of you relying on you swiping for yourself.
3: Yeah.
2: It uses matchers, anonymous, you know, matchers who pair you based on, you know, two different profiles.
3: Are the anonymous matchers people or AI?
2: Of course they're people. They're people, but you do get to decide whether you connect with someone based on this. It was founded by a former Tinder executive who says the dating process has become too isolated. You know, you should depend on some other eyes and ears. And number three, Paramount giving us a new look at Johnny Depp as Ebenezer Scrooge.
4: I say to you, sir, Merry Christmas! Merry Christmas!
2: There's a new extended trailer. You know, and this movie comes out, it's called Ebenezer, in theaters November 13th.

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1: It's fall now. It's October. For all the ladies of the world, I want to encourage you to shop either your man's closet or the men's department of any store. It can be a highbrow department store, or it can be a thrift shop, your favorite thrift shop. And if you do that, you can go. You can get something for $6.
0: Wonder where this is going.
2: Yeah.
1: You know, I like man shirts.
0: You do?
1: I do like to kind of walk around the house in some of Murphy's old shirts sometimes.
0: I thought that was more about me than it just being a man shirt, though. Don't you like the way it smells?
1: I do like the way it smells. I do like a man shirt. Like some of my shirts, some of my big collared white shirts that I belt, they're actually man shirts that I buy. But I do like your shirts.
0: Do you have a tough time getting used to the buttons being on the other side?
1: Yeah, I'm used to that now because I wear them so often.
0: I never understood that, why women's shirts or the buttons are on the other side.
2: Well, actually, it goes back a couple centuries.
1: It does.
0: Does it?
2: When they used to have somebody dress them.
1: Royals.
2: Royals would have somebody dress them.
0: Oh,
2: so
0: okay.
2: The person dressing them is the one
1: who had
2: to deal with the buttons.
0: Really?
1: So
0: the guys had to dress
1: thing.
0: Themselves then, apparently. Yeah.
1: So it would be easier for you to put it on me, actually, and you could dress me, etc.
0: Okay.
1: But anyway, it's not about dressy shirts. This is about flannels. Ladies, it's one of the coolest hacks ever for fall to get sort of an oversized flannel. Now, you can buy a girl one, but the man flannels, there's something about them. They're longer, and I like that because you can then style it. You can dress it up. You can belt it. You can tie it. Something about a flannel that's a size or two bigger than you would normally wear on you, ladies. I mean, and they're just fantastic.
0: Okay.
1: So it's one of those hacks.
2: Can I throw in a suggestion too?
1: Please, girlfriend.
2: Before you wear it, wash it once or twice because flannel's even better.
1: Oh, I know.
2: Softer.
1: That's why I say thrift it if you want, or hit your man's closet for one that he's worn forever, because it is better once it's been loved on for a long time. It's almost like wearing a blanket.
0: So are you saying that's really a casual outfit? You're not saying that you can dress it up?
1: No, you can elevate a flannel.
0: Really?
1: If it doesn't look pilled and old and flat, if it looks like it's, I have a couple that look really bright and sharp, and you can totally elevate those with jewelry, with a belt, with however you accessorize it, and it works for fall. Or you can just walk around in the house in it with nothing else,
2: the house.
1: which is good for the ones that feel like blankets.
0: So will you post an example of this soon, Jody?
1: Sure, happy to.
3: Sitting in traffic costs a lot more money these days. And we all know why. The Iran war is causing gas prices to skyrocket. Mike Collins voted for the Iran war 7 times because Mike Collins always does what Donald Trump wants. 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Or all those times Mike Collins voted for Trump's tariffs. 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
7: Richard DeWedding at the Weather Channel. Areas of fog here through about 10 o'clock this morning, and then showers and storms expected late this afternoon as temperatures today will top out near 90 in a southeasterly breeze. Showers and scattered storms possible tonight as lows drop to 73. More showers and scattered storms for tomorrow with a high 86, and the rain chances really go up on Sunday with a high 83, lingering rain into Monday. Monday's high 78.

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2: Last week, Taylor Swift dropped 4 new songs on us, and the one that she's pushing as her first single, they got the video and everything, is Patient Zero.
3: That video is a major motion picture.
2: Yeah, Dakota Johnson.
3: Dakota Johnson, Colin Farrell is in it. Taylor's in it. Mm-hmm. It's big.
2: But the song that the city of Cleveland has latched onto, of course, is the song Cleveland. Is about her hubby, Travis.
3: It's about her falling in love with him.
2: And apparently the city has supremely embraced the song. Number one, the brothers had their podcast this week, and Travis said, Cleveland is rocking right now. They are the second seed in the AL baseball playoffs, the Guardians. Yeah. So they are going to play the White Sox, which is the Pope's team.
3: Yeah. God on their side.
2: This Saturday. So, you know, they're smoking right now. He said this, it's given the city more life, and Cleveland has these signs up around town or like statues that say Cleveland. Well, they've added an exclamation point. Because that's the title of the song.
3: Correct.
2: So that's pretty
3: good.
2: That's
3: a little Taylor influence. There's a lot of Taylor influence there.
2: And Travis said, a shout out to Tay Tay for making the song Give the City More Life.
3: Yeah. Don't they have a home there too?
2: They just bought a home on Lake Erie.
3: Yeah.
2: So, yeah, they're there.
3: It's not a little one either.
2: Well, none of her houses are. Billy Joel telling fans, hey, stop worrying about me. He did a little Q&A with fans this week. And, of course, obviously because of his condition, his health issues in the past
3: brain surgery, right?
2: Yeah, he had a shunt put in and everything. That's what all the fans are like, how you doing?

0: how you doing? He goes, okay, I know people are worried about me because they read I have a brain disorder, but that sounds worse than it actually is. Wow. He says, I lost a little hearing, but that it may have to do with my age and the rock and roll lifestyle, but sure. I'm fine.
1: Good.
2: Well, brain surgery doesn't sound light.
0: No.
2: In their defense.
0: And he also, he was asked, someone said, hey, is there anybody in history, in the music history, that you never got a chance to record with that you really wanted to? And he said, yeah, John Lennon. I'm just sitting here watching the
2: wheels go round and round. Good answer.
1: Yeah, they were both in New York at the same time, so, yeah.
3: Every day, abused and neglected children enter the foster care system in Georgia, and the number keeps growing. 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
11: Richard DeWelling at the Weather Channel. Areas of fog here through about 10 o'clock this morning, and then showers and storms expected late this afternoon as temperatures today will top out near 90 in a southeasterly breeze. Showers and scattered storms possible tonight as lows drop to 73. More showers and scattered storms for tomorrow with a high 86, and the rain chances really go up on Sunday with a high 83, lingering rain into Monday's high 78.

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5: The Atlanta Beltline is finally set to become a true loop. Beltline leadership announced Thursday that it finalized a $550,000 purchase last month of a 0.2-acre piece of land in northwest Atlanta. The purchase means the 22-mile trail will officially be enclosed. The National League East champion Atlanta Braves are headed to the West Coast to face the NL West champion Los Angeles Dodgers in the division series. The best of five series starts Saturday afternoon at Dodger Stadium. The Braves did so by defeating the Phillies 6-2 Thursday night at Truist Park, with slugger Michael Harris II also helping. Braves manager Walt Weiss talks about why they moved Harris up in the batting order.
6: Nola's great, man. We've seen him a ton for many years now. So we wanted to load up the lefties and try to go after him and try to get out to a lead.
5: Dodger Stadium will host games 1 and 2 this weekend. Truist Park will host game 3 on Tuesday, and if necessary, game 4 on Wednesday. Multiple weather events are converging across the country and could have a strong impact in the southeast. More from Thomas Cage.
7: We have got a confluence of meteorological events going on.
8: Meteorologist Brad Rippey, starting because of former Hurricane Polo bringing significant rain.
7: By the time we get to the end of this week, we are going to be looking at rainfall totals exceeding an inch just about everywhere.
8: And when he says everywhere, he means the Midwest, across the Corn Belt, and
7: all through the South, the Mid-South, to the Atlantic Coast.
8: The rain is expected to benefit the southern states.
5: And as for Georgia, the National Weather Service in Peachtree City is calling for several rounds of showers and thunderstorms throughout the weekend in parts of the state. I'm Liz Kennedy.
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9: Bexley Funeral Home announces a passing and celebration of life services for Pastor Darren Buckwheat Jackson of Bexley, who departed this life Monday, September 28th. A viewing will be held at Ferry Road Baptist Church, located at 663 Nails Ferry Road, on Friday, October 9th, from 5 until 7 p.m. Celebration of life services for Pastor Jackson will be Saturday, October 10th at 1 p.m. at Applin County High School Fine Arts Center, located at 482 Blackshear Highway in Bexley. Interment will be in Old Field Memorial Gardens, located off 10 Mile Highway in Bexley. Following the burial, a repast will be held at the Georgia Farm Bureau Building, 1782 MLK Avenue in Bexley. Bexley Funeral Home is honored to serve the family of Pastor Darren Buckwheat Jackson.
10: Cody North here with your Big Wolf News Update. A 23-year-old man was shot and killed early September 26th while taking part in an illegal deer hunt near Spring Hill Road in Wheeler County, according to the Georgia Department of Natural Resources. The shooting happened at approximately 3:30 a.m. near Alamo and involved five adults who were hunting illegally. The 23-year-old man was killed during the hunt. Game wardens arrested 57-year-old Howard Hartley of Glenwood in connection with the shooting. He faces four charges: felony involuntary manslaughter, hunting deer at night, hunting from a motor vehicle, hunting big game from a public road. The Georgia Department of Natural Resources is investigating this incident. The suspect is presumed innocent, pending trial. The Applin County Board of Commissioners will consider formally adopting the fiscal year 2027 county budget on Thursday, October 8th at a regular monthly meeting at 5:30 p.m. in the Commissioners' Meeting Room of the Courthouse Annex, 169 Tippin Street in Bexley. The public is invited to attend. The Lions Real Squeal Barbecue will be Friday and Saturday, October 2nd and 3rd, in Lions. In downtown Lions on Friday, October 2nd, there'll be a barbecue competition, a sidewalk chalk contest, a car cruise-in, a street dance with live music, a barbecue competition, and a fireworks spectacular. On Saturday, October 3rd at Parton Park, there'll be an artifacts exhibit, a classic car show and awards, live music and performances, and a kids' fun zone. Don't miss out. 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Ladies, you're invited to come out Tuesday, October 6th for Christian Women United from 12 noon until 1 p.m. at the Saracen the City restaurant in Bexley. Rachel Missionary Baptist Church will be hosting the meeting. Churches from all denominations are invited to attend the community-wide prayer and worship service to be held Monday evening, October 5th at the water park in Bexley at 7 p.m. The Applin County Ministerial Alliance is hosting the gathering.
8: I'm Thomas Cage, GNN Sports. The wildcard round of the MLB playoffs is over. The Braves took down the Phillies 6-2 in a decisive Game 3. Michael Harris II crushed a three-run homer in the first inning. Braves manager Walt Weiss talks about why they moved Michael Harris up in the batting order.
6: Look, Nola's great, man. We've seen him a ton for many years now. He's a great pitcher. But we wanted to load up the lefties and try to go after him and try to get out to a lead.
8: Atlanta squares off against the World Series favorite Los Angeles Dodgers in Game 1 of the National League Division Series on Saturday. The Atlanta Dream advanced to the 2026 WNBA semifinals after defeating the Washington Mystics, securing their first semifinals appearance since 2018. The Dream will face the New York Liberty at home Sunday. The NBA preseason tips off as the Hawks square off against the Grizzlies from Atlanta on Monday. Week 4 of the NFL season resumes this weekend. The Falcons will battle the Saints in New Orleans on Monday Night Football. That's sports. I'm Thomas Cage with the Georgia News Network.
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15: Richard, the weather at the Weather Channel, and we've got shower and storm chances in the forecast here right on through the next week. And we are going to look at cooler temperatures coming into the forecast. This is our warmest day of the next seven coming up. 89 our high here this afternoon with a chance for afternoon showers and storms. 73 tonight, 86 tomorrow, 50-50 chance of rain and storms. And Sunday looks wet with a good chance of rain and storms. Sunday's high at 83.

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4: Richard DeWetting at the Weather Channel, and we've got shower and storm chances in the forecast here right on through the next week. And we are going to look at cooler temperatures coming into the forecast. This is our warmest day of the next seven coming up. 89 our high here this afternoon with a chance for afternoon showers and storms. 73 tonight, 86 tomorrow, 50-50 chance of rain and storms. And Sunday looks wet with a good chance of rain and storms. Sunday's high at 83.
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4: Richard DeWetting at the Weather Channel, and we've got shower and storm chances in the forecast here right on through the next week. And we are going to look at cooler temperatures coming into the forecast. This is our warmest day of the next seven coming up. 89 our high here this afternoon with a chance for afternoon showers and storms. 73 tonight, 86 tomorrow, 50-50 chance of rain and storms. And Sunday looks wet with a good chance of rain and storms. Sunday's high at 83.
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Cody North here with you on this Friday afternoon. TGIF. Thank God it's Friday. Hope you're having a fantastic Friday so far. We got music coming up from Wham! Go West, ELO, Phil Collins, and more. We are the Big Wolf 96.7, Baxley's hometown radio station. Right now it's Alan Parsons Project on the Big Wolf, Eye in the Sky.

0: Serving great music to Appling and the surrounding counties. We're the Big Wolf 96.7. Hope you enjoyed that one by Eddie Money. That's two tickets to paradise. Hey, don't forget, you can listen to us live on the Big Wolf mobile app. How do you get the Big Wolf mobile app? 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You type in the Big WUFE 96.7. And boom, you download it, you use it, it's free. And the only thing is it uses data, so make sure you're on an unlimited plan, which I think we all are in 2026, or that you have Wi-Fi. But yeah, couldn't really be much easier to use once you get it downloaded and going and everything. So October is upon us. And here's a rundown of all the special celebrations that happen in October. Yes, it is National Sausage Month.
1: October is National Book Month, a time when parents gather with their children around the computer to show them YouTube videos that explain what a book is. It's also Caffeine Addiction Recovery Month, which means it's also Hard to Stay Awake at Work Month, which means it's also Worst Month to Have Your Annual Job Review Month. It's also American Cheese Month.

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Big Wolf. 96.7, nothing but a good time. Hope you enjoyed that track as much as I did. Hey, drop us a like on Facebook if you're so inclined. Facebook.com/967WUFE. Are you a hockey fan? The Carolina Hurricanes are the reigning champions of the NHL, winning the Stanley Cup last season. And the new season is underway and a lot of fans will be attending games, right? But they better watch their language. There is a clause in the written code of conduct at the Lenovo Center that allows the Hurricanes to eject fans from games for swearing in front of children. It reads, be aware of your language and please avoid profanity around children, a violation of which may result in eviction from the arena without a ticket refund. On the one hand, I'm all for people being able to say what they want to say, but on the other, yeah, this is supposed to be something where people can bring their kids, so I see why they've implemented that rule. I'm actually surprised there aren't rules like that at more sports stadiums. Maybe there are, and they just don't get publicized, or they usually just don't get enforced, because it's hard to hear one person yelling stuff. Duran on the Big Wolf, Ordinary World.

0: It's on the way. It's on the Wolf, the 3 o'clock hour. It's great music from Rod Stewart, Leonard Skinner, George Michael, and Fleetwood Mac. Stay tuned, my friend. Here's your Big Wolf weather.
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5: Richard DeWetting at the Weather Channel, and we've got shower and storm chances in the forecast here right on through the next week. And we are going to look at cooler temperatures coming into the forecast. This is our warmest day of the next seven coming up. 89 our high here this afternoon with a chance for afternoon showers and storms. 73 tonight, 86 tomorrow, 50-50 chance of rain and storms. And Sunday looks wet with a good chance of rain and storms. Sunday's high at 83.
6: Sitting in traffic costs a lot more money these days. And we all know why. The Iran war is causing gas prices to skyrocket. Mike Collins voted for the Iran war 7 times because Mike Collins always does what Donald Trump wants. Like when Mike Collins voted with Trump to double health insurance premiums for more than 1 million Georgians. Or all those times Mike Collins voted for Trump's tariffs. 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
7: I'm John Ossoff, candidate for Senate, and I approve this message.
6: Paid for by John Ossoff for Senate.
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He allegedly planned a violent attack on the Texas State Capitol in Austin. 40-year-old Benny Caldera Jr. was taken into custody on Wednesday at his home near San Antonio after investigators received what they called credible information about a possible attack planned for Thursday, so yesterday. The Texas Department of Public Safety, working with the FBI and local law enforcement, arrested him and charged him with all kinds of stuff, and more charges are pending. So, yeah, officials still have more to clear up about the plot, and the investigation, of course, is ongoing. But authorities say there's no threat to the capital of Texas, which remains open. And, yeah, we're seeing more and more terrorism these days. And my theory on that, and I'm not alone in believing this, is because with the cost of living being ridiculous, more people are desperate, and desperate people do stupid things. So I hope it gets better, but I don't see that happening in the near future. I hope I'm wrong. George Michael on the Big Wolf.

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0: Aretha Franklin on the Big Wolf 96.7 Freeway of Love. So, you've been appointed Minister of Minor Inconveniences. You can't fix health care, housing, or wages, but you can permanently eliminate one tiny annoyance from society. What would you get rid of first? The internet said, cereal bags need zipper closures. All printers use the same style ink cartridge. That should be law. That should be law like yesterday. Physical buttons on car dashboards instead of touchscreens. Yes, I hate those stupid touchscreens. Yes, I love that one. Stay with the Wolf. Great music's coming up from Elton John, Starship, and the Beatles.
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I guess that's why they call it the blues. So here's something cool. The Cup Noodles Museum in Yokohama, Japan is dedicated to the history of instant noodles and the inventions of Nissin Foods founder Momofuku Ando. He invented chicken ramen, the world's first instant noodles, in 1958 and introduced cup noodles, which college students the world over enjoy, in 1971. And the museum has got like historical exhibits, a theater featuring a film about his noodle-related inventions, and hands-on attractions where visitors can make or customize their own instant noodles. And as someone who never fully grew out of his ramen phase, just look at my salt intake, I think this would be something really cool to go to. If I'm ever in Japan, I'm going to check this out. Sometimes I get hungry when I'm sitting here in the studio for long hours. Can you tell? We build

0: 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Baby, don't forget my number. That number, of course, is 96.7. Hey, coming up, we got great music for you from Michael Jackson, Tom Petty, Heart, and Dr. Hook. Stay tuned. Also, we're about to bring you your Big Wolf news update featuring GNN news, local news, church news, and more. 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
5: I'm meteorologist Scott Lauriemore at the Weather Channel. Thunderstorms are gathering, especially in Florida and the Gulf, and they're all drifting our way. That's a sign of things to come into this first weekend of October. Looks like the potential for inches of rain in some locations over the next several days, and it continues into early next week towards Monday and Tuesday. Right now, models showing the heaviest rain on Sunday for us with over an inch of rain here. Scattered thunderstorms tonight. Watch out for some cloud and ground lightning for the Friday night games tonight. 72 degrees. Scattered storms tomorrow, 84.
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3: The Atlanta Beltline is finally set to become a true loop. Beltline leadership announced Thursday that it finalized a $550,000 purchase last month of a 0.2-acre piece of land in northwest Atlanta. The purchase means the 22-mile trail will officially be enclosed. The National League East champion Atlanta Braves are headed to the West Coast to face the NL West champion Los Angeles Dodgers in the division series. The best of five series starts Saturday afternoon at Dodger Stadium. The Braves did so by defeating the Phillies 6-2 Thursday night at Truist Park, with slugger Michael Harris II also helping. Braves manager Walt Weiss talks about why they moved Harris up in the batting order.
7: Nola's great, man. We've seen him a ton for many years now. But we wanted to load up the lefties and try to go after him and try to get out to a lead.
3: Dodger Stadium will host games 1 and 2 this weekend. Truist Park will host game 3 on Tuesday, and if necessary, game 4 on Wednesday. Multiple weather events are converging across the country and could have a strong impact in the southeast. More from Thomas Cage.
8: We have got a confluence of meteorological events going on.
25: Meteorologist Brad Rippey, starting because of former Hurricane Polo bringing significant rain.
8: By the time we get to the end of this week, we are going to be looking at rainfall totals exceeding an inch just about everywhere.

0: And when he says everywhere, he means the Midwest, across the Corn Belt, and
1: all through the South, the Mid-South, to the Atlantic coast.
0: The rain is expected to benefit the southern states.
2: And as for Georgia, the National Weather Service in Peachtree City is calling for several rounds of showers and thunderstorms throughout the weekend in parts of the state. I'm Liz Kennedy.
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4: Baxley Funeral Home announces a passing and celebration of life services for Pastor Darren Buckwheat Jackson of Baxley, who departed this life Monday, September 28th. A viewing will be held at Ferry Road Baptist Church, located at 663 Nails Ferry Road, on Friday, October 9th, from 5 until 7 p.m. Celebration of life services for Pastor Jackson will be Saturday, October 10th at 1 p.m. at Applin County High School Fine Arts Center, located at 482 Blackshear Highway in Baxley. Interment will be in Oldfield Memorial Garden, located off 10 Mile Highway in Baxley. Following the burial, a repast will be held at the Georgia Farm Bureau Building, 1782 MLK Avenue in Baxley. Baxley Funeral Home is honored to serve the family of Pastor Darren Buckwheat Jackson.
5: Cody North here with your Big Wolf News Update. A 23-year-old man was shot and killed early September 26th while taking part in an illegal deer hunt near Spring Hill Road in Wheeler County, according to the Georgia Department of Natural Resources. The shooting happened at approximately 3:30 a.m. near Alamo and involved five adults who were hunting illegally. The 23-year-old man was killed during the hunt. Game wardens arrested 57-year-old Howard Hartley of Glenwood in connection with the shooting. He faces four charges: felony involuntary manslaughter, hunting deer at night, hunting from a motor vehicle, hunting big game from a public road. The Georgia Department of Natural Resources is investigating this incident. The suspect is presumed innocent, pending trial. The Applin County Board of Commissioners will consider formally adopting the fiscal year 2027 county budget on Thursday, October 8th at a regular monthly meeting at 5:30 p.m. in the Commissioners' Meeting Room of the Courthouse Annex, 169 Tippin Street in Baxley. The public is invited to attend. The Lions Real Squeal Barbecue will be Friday and Saturday, October 2nd and 3rd, in Lions. In downtown Lions on Friday, October 2nd, there'll be a barbecue competition, a sidewalk chalk contest, a car cruise-in, a street dance with live music, a barbecue competition, and a fireworks spectacular. On Saturday, October 3rd at Parton Park, there'll be an artifacts exhibit, a classic car show and awards, live music and performances, and a kids' fun zone. Don't miss out. 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Ladies, you're invited to come out Tuesday, October 6th for Christian Women United from 12 noon until 1 p.m. at the Sarah's in the City restaurant in Baxley. Rachel Missionary Baptist Church will be hosting the meeting. Churches from all denominations are invited to attend the community-wide prayer and worship service to be held Monday evening, October 5th at the water park in Baxley at 7 p.m. The Applin County Ministerial Alliance is hosting the gathering.
0: I'm Thomas Cage, GNN Sports. The wildcard round of the MLB playoffs is over. The Braves took down the Phillies 6-2 in a decisive Game 3. Michael Harris II crushed a three-run homer in the first inning. Braves manager Walt Weiss talks about why they moved Michael Harris up in the batting order.
6: Nola's great, man. We've seen him a ton for many years now. He's a great pitcher. But we wanted to load up the lefties and try to go after him and try to get out to a lead.
0: Atlanta squares off against the World Series favorite Los Angeles Dodgers in Game 1 of the National League Division Series on Saturday. The Atlanta Dream advanced to the 2026 WNBA semifinals after defeating the Washington Mystics, securing their first semifinals appearance since 2018. The Dream will face the New York Liberty at home Sunday. The NBA preseason tips off as the Hawks square off against the Grizzlies from Atlanta on Monday. Week 4 of the NFL season resumes this weekend. The Falcons will battle the Saints in New Orleans on Monday Night Football. That's sports. I'm Thomas Cage with the Georgia News Network.
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10: I'm meteorologist Scott Lauriemore at the Weather Channel. Thunderstorms are gathering, especially in Florida and the Gulf, and they're all drifting our way. That's a sign of things to come into this first weekend of October. Looks like the potential for inches of rain in some locations over the next several days, and it continues into early next week towards Monday and Tuesday. Right now, models showing the heaviest rain on Sunday for us with over an inch of rain here. Scattered thunderstorms tonight. Watch out for some cloud and ground lightning for the Friday night games tonight. 72 degrees. Scattered storms tomorrow, 84.
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0: Michael Jackson on the Big Wolf, Smooth Criminal. Hey, we're in the final hour of the work week, getting through it together with music on the way from Heart, Dr. Cook, Aerosmith, and more. But first, you ever wonder why stores start selling Halloween candy so early? We used to wonder, too, until we got this ad in today. Take a listen.
1: Halloween is weeks away, but you should buy your Halloween candy now. That way, it'll sit in your kitchen cupboard for a couple of days until you can't resist it anymore. 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And a couple of days later, you break down and gobble up that bag. So you gotta buy another bag of Halloween candy. This message brought to you by the National Candy Council. We got this whole Halloween thing down.
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Donna Lewis on the Big Wolf 96.7. I love you always forever. So you know it's a Florida story when the alleged weapon has a cup holder and room for golf clubs. Police in Winter Springs say a man is facing a felony aggravated assault charge after allegedly using his golf cart to intimidate a neighbor during a dispute that had been apparently going on for about 10 years. The neighbor told 911 the man repeatedly drove the cart close to him, veering away at the last moment just to make a statement. When officers arrived, the suspect admitted driving close to the neighbor after an argument. Police also discovered he did not have a valid driver's license, which is required to operate a golf cart on those roads. So he was arrested on suspicion of assault with a deadly weapon. Yes, obviously a vehicle is a deadly weapon, so...

Big Wolf 96.7, it's called The Streets Have No Name. Yes, they do, Bono. They're clearly written on the signs. Can't you read, Bono? So, playtime is over. Temper tantrums aren't all that unusual to see at a toy store, but they are when a mother's the one having a meltdown. A disagreement over a toy at a secondhand kid's store in Indianapolis reportedly escalated into a frightening confrontation. Police say 21-year-old Tamya Staton has been charged after allegedly pulling a handgun and threatening employees at Once Upon a Child store when workers told her toddler couldn't play with the display toys. And I know we say allegedly, but the case does not look good because I'm looking at surveillance of this woman holding this gun, and she does not know how to hold a firearm correctly. I'll just say that. Investigators say Staton was selling clothing at the store when employees twice reminded her the store's no playing with toys policy. Court documents allege she then displayed a handgun, threatened workers, and at one point pointed the weapon in their general direction before leaving with her child. Surveillance video captured the incident, and police identified her using her license plate and ID she provided to the store. So she faces felony charges of intimidation with a deadly weapon and pointing a firearm. She could be facing years in prison. So, yeah, don't point a gun at somebody, folks. Not a good idea. We just talked about that crazy Florida man who threatened, who was acting like he was going to run somebody over with a golf cart. Just don't do things like that, okay? I understand people out there can be infuriating, and I understand the urge. But you can't give in to it. Stevie Nicks on the Big Wolf, Edge of 17.

0: Pause the music's on the way on the Wolf in the 5 o'clock hour. Foreigner, Madonna, and Loverboy to celebrate the end of the work week, my friends. 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
5: I'm meteorologist Scott Lauriemore at the Weather Channel. Thunderstorms are gathering, especially in Florida and the Gulf, and they're all drifting our way. That's a sign of things to come into this first weekend of October. Looks like the potential for inches of rain in some locations over the next several days, and it continues into early next week towards Monday and Tuesday. Right now, models showing the heaviest rain on Sunday for us with over an inch of rain here. Scattered thunderstorms tonight. Watch out for some cloud and ground lightning for the Friday night games tonight. 72 degrees. Scattered storms tomorrow, 84.
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It's called Working for the Weekend. The wait is over. The work is over. The weekend is upon us. Music's coming up from David Lee Roth, The Temptations, George Harrison, and more. 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Here's Foreigner.

0: Naked Eyes on the Big Wolf, always something there to remind me. So here's a question from Reddit. What did you buy as an adult because you were denied it as a child? Here are the answers. Play-Doh, couldn't have it because my mom was worried it would get stuck in the carpet. Pop-Tarts and Hawaiian Punch. Your mom's probably worried about your health, good for her. Nerf guns, my mom was against violence. All things skull-related, my mom said those things were signs of the devil. Video games, a machete. I read all the Harry Potter books at age 19, but my parents said no witchcraft. A dog, a remote-controlled car, Lunchables, and a whole box of cereal just for myself. No sharing, no permission, just me. Hey, there's something to be said for healing your inner child. Stay tuned, we got music coming up from Rick Astley, Stevie Wonder, and more.
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David Lee Roth on the Big Wolf California Girls. So, coffee drinkers drink about 2 billion cups a day, and only about half of those are me. So, a lot of coffee grounds end up in the trash, right? But scientists may have found a way to put that waste to good use, with researchers in South Korea turning leftover coffee grounds into

0: on the way. It's on the Wolf in the 6 o'clock hour. It's great music from Def Leppard, The Village People, Billy Joel, Bob Marley, and the Wailers, and more. Right now, your Big Wolf weather.
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5: I'm meteorologist Scott Warrymore at the Weather Channel. Thunderstorms are gathering, especially in Florida and the Gulf, and they're all drifting our way. That's a sign of things to come into this first weekend of October. Looks like the potential for inches of rain in some locations over the next several days, and it continues into early next week towards Monday and Tuesday. Right now, models showing the heaviest rain on Sunday for us with over an inch of rain here. Scattered thunderstorms tonight. Watch out for some cloud and ground lightning for the Friday night games tonight. 72 degrees. Scattered storms tomorrow, 84.
6: 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And we all know why. 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

0: Big Wolf Gods of War. I'm Cody North here with you in the final hour of today's edition of the show. Hope your Friday evening's off to a great start. So, you know, we're in political season, and the dramatic music used in political ads can be kind of intense. We wondered if that ever scares people into voting for the wrong candidate.
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Now is truthfully the time to buy your pumpkin, because straw on the ground is nice and fresh for now. If you wait, it's going to start smelling like pee, because that's what happens. Animals come out at night and they do that, and, you know, they also do it on pumpkins. So if you want to get a pee-pee-free pumpkin and get it before the straw starts smelling like overripe raccoon urine, come get your pumpkin now. I'm just saying. That's at Miller's Truthful Pumpkin Patch, where you can't spell pumpkin without a little pee.

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4: I'm meteorologist Scott Lauriemore at the Weather Channel. Thunderstorms are gathering, especially in Florida and the Gulf, and they're all drifting our way. That's a sign of things to come into this first weekend of October. Looks like the potential for inches of rain in some locations over the next several days, and it continues into early next week towards Monday and Tuesday. Right now, models showing the heaviest rain on Sunday for us with over an inch of rain here. Scattered thunderstorms tonight. Watch out for some cloud and ground lightning for the Friday night games tonight, 72 degrees. Scattered storms tomorrow, 84.
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